0: Hope you enjoyed that cover. That was Sidney Crooks and George Agard with their slightly reggae version, I guess, of Papa's a Rolling Stone. And of course, Windy City with Let Me Ride just before. Who we got next then? 1977, Norman Connors. Love this one. It's Destination Moon.
1: Music from the past, the present, and the future. We are JFSR.co.

Destination Moon from Norman Conners before, and slightly more modern one there, a few years old now, 2022. It was the Monophonics and Kelly Finnegan with Love You Better. Back to the late 80s now, with someone we haven't played on the Quiet Storm before. It's a brilliant song. It's Jermaine Jackson with Don't Take It Personal.

The Fatback Band with To Be With You just before, and that one there was The Lost Generation with their song This Is The Lost Generation. Isaac Hayes and Luther Vandross coming right up.

Isaac Hayes's A Song Before was A Doesn't Rain in London, and Lufa there with his song Promise Me. Leroy Hudson then up next, back to 1976, his song Love the Feeling.

Leroy Hutson with the Love the Feeling, and Babyface there with For the Cool in You. This one up next then is a brand new one this year from an artist you probably might not have heard of. It's Holly Brun. It's got a really lovely 80s funk vibe to it. So straight out of France, Holly Brun and her brand new song, Off the Ground.

that was The Moments with their song Ride Your Pony Girl. And of course, Holly Brun with Off the Ground before. Hope you enjoyed that one. Brand new one there. We have got three songs left. We have The Dells coming right now then with their song Baby Don't Go Away, Mad.

The Adele's with Baby Don't Go Away Mad, and our penultimate song there was the Travelling Song from Quantic and Alice Russell. A nice modern one there with a really good old school feel. So that will wrap it up then. We have one more song. It's going to be Isaac Hayes again with a Lifetime Thing. Thank you very much for tuning in. I hope you enjoyed the tunes. I certainly did. A very good mix. I will be back with you then, the same time next week. Have a great rest of your week, and see you next week.

to Soul Sunday right here, Jazz Funk Soul Radio. Thank you very much to Claire for getting us up on our feet on this Sunday morning. Wonderful show from Claire as always. Thank you, Claire. Enjoy the rest of

show this week. Well, Tim's on the shuttle on his way home from France and Belgium, we've been to on this road trip. And recorded in northern France. Today's show in Watten, W-A-T-T-E-N. The usual elements of the Soul Sunday show coming.

Yes, there's room at the top this week, of course there is. And yes, there's an all team, I remember that. And guess what? You will. And there are fabulous tunes just like the Chilites.

wherever you're listening around the globe, good morning, good afternoon, good evening, welcome. My name's Tim Nugent, this is Soul Sunday, and we do this every Sunday morning from 10 a.m. right here on JFSR, Jazz Funk Soul Radio.

1984 in the year and the album Love and More. The fabulous OJs and Summer Fling's been absolutely glorious while I've been away in France and Belgium. Been rather nice in the UK also. Summer, hey? Much better than winter, yeah? Makes you feel so much better, especially with classy tunes. Especially for Mosley and Johnson. They're class.

Soul Sunday this week, recorded while Tim's on his way back from a road trip around France, probably now just getting off the shuttle on the train in the motorhome, hopefully. If it's anything like it was when we were coming over, it was delayed massively. For a change, hopefully we'll be able to listen to it as you guys do. The top soul, four of them.

That's the Four Tops, of course, and Let Me Set You Free. JFSR.co is the website, Jazz Funk Soul Radio. This is Soul Sunday, every Sunday morning from 10 a.m. Now, some records have an intro that stick with you forever. This next track is one of them, and it will get you right from the first beat. Told you so. Soul Sunday, all classic Soul Sunday this week.

1980, when the first beat of that track came on, everyone went flying to the dance floor. And to be honest, they still do. If you're of a certain age, of course. The Whispers from the album And the Beat Goes On. Soul Sunday All Classic Special this week. Next on the Soul Sunday decks, a band that has become a classic on Soul Sunday. Featuring Darius Lamar on the vocals. For Sessions on the Green, of course.

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1: Say, baby, listen, it's not that I don't love you, but see, I'm no good for you. You know and I know every time you see me, I don't have any money, I can't even take you.

The Intruders on Soul Sunday under the guidance of Kenneth Gamble and Leon Huff from 1967 in the production. And the band says otherwise. 1967 recorded. Brilliant. Soul Sunday classic all the way this week.

harmonica solo with Stevie Wonder on that track. It's not. It's a guy called Hugh McCracken for Chaka Khan's Papillon. 11 a.m. on Soul Sunday means only one thing. Room at the top and three belters lined up for you this week.

Peggy Scott, mixed by Pete Waterman, who went on to massive things, of course. And recorded on Pinnacle Records in 1979, a massive in the

Now, back in 1979, this next record was released on the Epic Records, and you could pick it up for £1, whatever it was back then. Not even that, probably. Nowadays, you're looking at 150 quid, still. Or if you're savvy, grab the Bitch album from the film, and it's on there too.

screaming out your speakers on JFSR. On a Sunday morning, next on the Soul Sunday Decks, a track that I played earlier from Jeff Perry. This is another

version of Top of the Stairs. Jazz, funk, soul radio, Soul Sunday. My name's Tim Nugent. Every Sunday morning from 10 we do this.

and good morning, good afternoon, good evening to everyone over there on the Facebook group page. How are you doing? Okay, we hope. Last week I played you a brand new track from these guys. The AP Connection.

out of France, the AP connection, keep this star burning. Brand new from last week. Good that, isn't it? Real good. Into the final 30 minutes of this week's programme. Soul Sunday it is, Jazz Funk Soul Radio.

The unmistakable voice of Mr. Jackie Wilson. And because of you, 300 quid will buy you two pieces of vinyl. The world has gone mad. 15 minutes left of this week's edition of Soul Sunday. And Soul Sunday Monsters right through to the end. And we're going to do them back to back. Commencing with Bob.

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Yes, I do. Do. Yes, I do. 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
2: 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This is Trans Sister Soul with Claire Bell.

1964 Liberty Records. PJ Proby, a little bit of a beat ballad there, just like him. Very good morning to you. Hope you're all well. Nice to see you in the house. Welcome. Sunday mornings, 8 till 10 with me, CB, here on JFSL. And the two tunes that preceded that one, the one that immediately preceded it was one that is a favourite on this show, which is Bill Robinson and the Quails and Lay Your Head on My Shoulder. Wonderful, wonderful tune. We started the programme today with the magnificent Wasted Tears from the Dells. Yes, Marvin Jr. and the guys. Absolutely terrific. Great to see so many of you in the house. We've got a great show lined up as well, as always. So get that brew, relax and enjoy. And it would be remiss of me not to say many, many, many thanks to Agent Aravis. Wonderful show as usual.

Nice little tune on Spring Records there. That's Dolce Martin and Stay With Me. And the tune that preceded that was called Live and Let Live by Pure Ice on Chris Records. Chris with a K, that is. Sounding remarkably like the Staple Singers to me. Yeah, you've got me, CB, 819 BST, here on a Sunday, JFSR. So many people in the house. Thank you for joining us this morning. Hope you're all well.

0: 1975, J.R. Bailey. Wonderful, wonderful tune. And the one we heard before that was Art Forms Limited and I'm a Bad Man on RCA Victor. Just gone 8:30 here in the UK. Trust you're all well, got your brews, all relaxed, chilling out for the rest of the day.
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0: beautiful tune, got a release on its Soul Time Records a few years ago. That's Bags.
1: Need you, baby. I'm thinking about you. Hey girl.
0: And Hey Girl. Just reminds me so much about Wilson. I don't know about you. Let's have a look at the time, 8:51 here on a Sunday morning BST. Wherever you may be in the world, good morning, good afternoon.
2: I think we need to talk.
0: Good evening. You're welcome.
2: You and I both know that it's really over between us. And I've come to a conclusion that...
0: Another favourite on the show, this one. Grace Little.
2: We need to make...
0: And the Dells.
2: With our lives. I mean, we've tried.
0: Roll call coming up soon.
2: And now...

I think the word I use to sum that up is marvellous. With a captain, of course. You just can't beat the pipes of Marvin Jr. and Grace Little together, can you? Wonderful. Record on TSOP Records as well. So, yeah, oop, give over. Behave yourselves. Anyway, it's time for a roll call. Muster Parade. Get yourselves filling, guys. There, we're going to go through the names this morning. Welcome to the show, Bob Robertson, one of our presenters. Tuesday mornings, 8 till 10. Fantastic show Bob does. And he always ends up going for a walk on a Sunday morning with Marvin. And he has his ears on, so he can listen to what I've got to say. And yeah, 9 times out of 10, he tells me it's garbled, it's rubbish. And he's absolutely right too. So good morning, Bob. Sue Booth's in the house. Good morning, Sue. Regular listener to JFSR. Big fan, big supporter of JFSR. And we do appreciate your support. It's fantastic. Glad to see you've got your brew this morning as well. Neil Scarf, always first in the house, at the start line, ready to go. Good morning, Neil. Hope you had a great week, my friend. Ray Caviano's in the house. Honoured, sir. Ray, great to have you aboard. Thank you for joining us. D Cox, one of our other presenters as well. I say other, we've got quite a lot of presenters actually on JFSL. We're a huge station. And yes, welcome to the show this morning, D. Hope you're well, my friend. Nick Aravis, of course. Nick did the show that precedes this one. It was a repeat of yesterday's show from 6 till 8 on a Saturday. Wonderful, wonderful stuff, as always. One of the top DJs on JFSR, to be honest, in my opinion. But hey, that's just me. JT Turner, great to have you back, my friend. Hope you're well. Oh, can you hear the frog in the throat? Yes, it's been hanging around for a while. Excuse me one second. Had to get rid of that, you know what I mean? Yeah, welcome. Steve Bailey, good to have you on board again, Steve. Hope you're well. And John Gabriel's got his coconut vanilla coffee with a cheeky little almond biscotti this morning. He's a very, very posh guy. Anyway, going on to the second half of the show, as I say, wherever you may be in the world, good morning, good afternoon, good evening. You are so welcome. CB Soul every Sunday morning, 8 till 10 with me, CB, of course. Now, if you're partial to a little bit of the British releases that come out, because there's so many great tunes come out on British releases, reissues, etc. And his Ofo Soul is one of the top ones. Patrick Biggerstaff and his crew put together some amazing tunes. Well, this is a brand new one from his Ofo Soul by Roland Gresham, featuring Dwayne Hamilton on lead vocals. And it's called The Touch of the Master's Hand. Have a listen to this. Marvellous, marvellous tune.

the title track of the new album from Georgie. Georgie B and the Groove Association, My Time to Shine. Such a nice album as well. You can get that from Soul Supply in the UK. I'm sure there's other dealers you can get it from as well. When I say dealers, I mean record dealers, of course. Record on GAB Records. Georgie B and the Groove Association, 9:17, Sunday mornings. Hope you're well. Hope you're enjoying the show. Timely reminder, it's Tim time come 10 o'clock this morning, straight after this show. Tim Nugent with Soul Sunday. Always a fantastic show.

down the track, Real Woman. Just giving you the heads up, yes, we've got the Northern Soul Fall from the Floor coming up later in the show. So if you want to start moving your furniture around, get your brew now before you have to start handling hot cups and the likes.

I believe Jalen has arrived on his moped. He needs to get some new springs on that thing, doesn't he, eh? From the album Doctrine of Love, that's the title track. Jalen the Gonda. Marie Coy on Daptown Records. Change of direction.

To reggae covers of soulful classics. That one there from Bonnie Clark and his rendition, his version of Harry Hippie. Obviously, Bobby Womack's wonderful, wonderful tune. And the one we started with there of the two was Prince Fatty and Shanice. And the cover of Graham McRae's 90% of Me Is You. It is 9:30. We've got 30 minutes left before Tim comes up with that wonderful show, Soul Sunday. And as I say, I've given you the heads up already, about 10 minutes time, we're going to be going for it with Four from the Floor again, a trip back up north with some Northern Soul classics.

from the 1971 album Love Is Stronger, Love, Peace and Happiness, and Strip Me Naked. Not sure that's the kind of thing you want to hear after your breakfast on a Sunday morning, is it?

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Before we go, Four from the Floor. So move the furniture out of the way. Pull up the surgical stockings. Watch that chord there.

Chicago's finest, Walter Jackson. Okay, you've had your warning. Get that gas bottle out of there. Go on, put that cup of tea down. Hey, here we go. Move that cap, move that cap. We all waited for James Bond to come running out of the shadows to this one.

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I mean, spy movies and programs, of course.

If memory serves me right, Bobby Freeman's Never Fall in Love Again on Autumn Records was a mecca sound. The tune before that was the, Oh, my goodness, you don't know where your interests are, it's Diana Valerie. And we opened up with Yvonne Baker. You didn't say a word, especially going out to Neil. And the last tune, this is going out to Kev, because I know he's secretly, he has a secret admiration for Northern Soul, haven't you, Kev? House mix would sound like.

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0: Once again, it comes to that time of the show when I've got to say goodbye. As always, many, many, many thanks for logging on and joining us. I do truly appreciate it. Without you, there is no CB Soul, no Transistor Soul here on GFSR. Sunday mornings, 8 till 10. And whatever you're doing for the rest of your day and the rest of your week, have a good one. Look after yourself. Stay safe. Keep your family close. And smile. Coming up now in a few minutes' time, Tim Nugent, Soul Sunday. So replenish that brew. It's going to be a great show. Sorry, I missed you, Pete, didn't I?
1: Now let me tell you something. You might not understand.
0: Hope all is well up there in Manchester.
1: I want to make love to you. I said, it's all right with you.
0: So off I'm going to trot. Tim's jigging around the studio as he does.
1: What do you expect me to do, babe? I said, you're acting so doggone uptight.
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Good Monday morning, another Monday, another week. Yes, it's the start of the week as well. Welcome along, JFSR.co with me, Robbie Collins, the Monday morning breakfast show as we go into this new week. It's my goal to bring you into it nice and smoothly, yes, with some good music and a few laughs and what have you, preparing you for everything that's about to be thrown at you in the next 7 days. And starting off with a couple of classics, Curtis Hairston and I Want You All Tonight, and of course that was the BB&Q band and Starletter. How you doing? How was your weekend? Did you have a good weekend? Hope you did. It was the Tour de France over the weekend. It was the finale in Paris yesterday. I do have to say, it was just one of the best finales I think I've ever seen in Paris ever. It was just off the scale. If you watch your cycling, you may know why. If you don't, I couldn't really explain it to you. You'd have to be into it to kind of fully understand it. It was just absolutely awesome. And when you think that them guys are riding for 3 weeks, you know, doing 3,000 kilometres and God knows how many feet are climbing, it's pretty amazing. Probably the most difficult sport in the world, I would say, in terms of the effort that you have to put into it. But anyway, welcome along on this Monday morning. I look out the window this morning, very nice morning. Blue skies, a little bit of a breeze, and it's not too warm at the moment. There's a little bit of a chill in the air first thing in the morning, which is good, because then that means it'll just warm up throughout the day. Anyway, a couple of new things.

That's 9 featuring KC and the Sunshine Band. Yes, that KC and the Sunshine Band. And Love Goes Up and Down. And the Eric Cooper mix of that one. And of course, Eric was a long-time musical partner of Frankie Knuckles. They used to do mixes together called the Director's Cut, where obviously Frankie is the genius DJ, and Eric is a keyboard player. He's an amazing keyboard player and has done some absolutely brilliant mixes. And he continues to make mixes now, and that's just another fantastic one. After the single they put out around about a year ago, I think it was, which was featured Eric again, that's their new one. And I think that's going to do really well. In fact, it was in the Soul Breakers last week, so yes, likely to be doing well.

Two falsettos for the price of one. Yeah, the new single from Lee John and Byron Stingerly. Of course, one from Imagination. The other one, Ten City. That's their new single, Proud and Bold. A DJ Destruction extended re-freak of that. And absolutely brilliant. That's been around for maybe a little while, especially on promo anyway. But I couldn't get hold of it when it first came out on promo. For whatever reason, you couldn't buy it anywhere. And I tend not to get sent too much stuff to me. So thanks for Onks, the studio, the station boss, because he distributed that one, and that's a great tune, so I'm kind of pretty glad to be playing that now. Anyway, Monday morning here on JFSR.co with me, Robbie Collins. It's the Monday Morning Breakfast Show, broadcasting from sunny South Essex, and it is a lovely sunny day. Again, looking forward to it. But right now, we have our triple threat. What is a triple threat? Well, if you watch wrestling, WWE, it's a bout where there's three people involved. However, here on the show, the triple threat, shamelessly pinched, by the way, that phrase from WWE, is three of a kind. Yes, it has to be linked somehow together. So how have we linked it together this morning? Well, I can tell you, we've linked it by a writer, a producer, an arranger, an orchestra leader, and all-round genius, to be honest. Oh, and he plays the vibes as well. No, it's not Roy Ayres. It's Vince Montana. Okay, so that's who our triple threat is. So we got three very, very different tunes this morning from Vince, but I thought it only right that we start off with the Salsoul Orchestra.

Monday morning breakfast show and the triple threat. Yes, three of a kind, all linked together by Vince Montana Jr. All three songs written, produced, arranged and performed by him as well, along with other people, of course. Where we started off with the classic Soul Soul Orchestra and Nice and Nasty and the Walter Gibbons disco blend of that one. And don't forget, Vince started the Soul Soul Orchestra. He was originally on MFSB's roster. But he got a little bit disillusioned at MFSB, mainly because of the direction it was going in terms of the orchestra. He thought there was an over-reliance on horns on MFSB, and he wanted to be a more reliance on strings. And that's why he left and created the Soul Soul Orchestra. So there you go. That's what happened there. The second tune, Montana Sextet, a bit of a club classic from 1982 and Heavy Vibes, and the Paul Simpson mix of that. And then we went to 2006, where Vince Montana Jr. reunited with Double Exposure. So this tune itself, obviously featuring Double Exposure, and You Are My Everything. Absolutely three brilliant, brilliant tunes. Now, don't forget, you can get involved in the Triple Threat. If you want to let me know what your favourite three of a kind are, you can link them together however you want. See, I just did it with a person. You can do it with a subject. Yeah, you can make it all Italian, or you can make it all about magic. You can do anything you want. It's only your imagination that will stop you from coming up with something creative. And if you do want, just give me three tunes, yeah? Facebook Messenger, send me a message on there. If you're not my friend, it doesn't really matter. I'll still see it, and then I'll just tell you when I'm going to play it. Otherwise, you can go onto the Facebook group page for JFSR. Look for the Monday Morning Breakfast Show post and just type your three tunes down in there, and I'll tell you when I'm going to play them. So, Triple Threat, your chance to get your tunes played. So why don't you do that, eh?

0: That's lovely, that, isn't it? The new single from Alex Van Jewel and Leaving All the Clowns Behind, which pretty much it seems what it's like most of the time nowadays. The clowns not around, are they? A very good morning to Jan and Jude Ohi up there in the East Midlands. So it's another sunny, warm day. They reckon they could do with a little bit of rain. Wow. Okay, then. Oh, why is that? Why do you want rain? Just keep the sun. No. We do need some rain, I must be honest. Do you know what? I even thought about going for a mountain bike ride on Saturday where I thought there might be some rain just to experience what it was like, because I kind of forgotten about it, to be honest with you. I can't even remember the last time we had some rain. Although, I do remember, though, we had the wettest winter for absolute decades this year, and still somebody can't find any water in a reservoir. Don't know why that happens.
1: Now I want all my steppers, all my line dancers, and all my party people to the dance floor.

Another happy tune for you on a Monday morning. New single from Siobhana Adams and Party With Me. Monday here on JFSR.co with me, Robbie Collins. It is the Monday morning breakfast show. And I can tell you that everything is running late. And there is some reasons for that. And actually going to find out what one of them is in just a minute. Because it brings us nicely to soul birthdays. Okay, so what we've got for soul birthdays? Well, we've got two for you this morning on Monday the 27th of July. We got Mary Love, sometimes known as Mary Love Comer. She had quite a lot of hits in the 60s, but then in the 1980s, she was Mary Love back in the 60s, yeah? And in the 1980s, she called herself Mary Love Comer and released some other tunes on in the 1980s. So there you go. So maybe that's one where you extend your career, yeah? Let's change your name. Everybody think you're a different artist, except we know you're not. But there you go. Who else have we got? Oh, right, yeah. Harvey Fuqua, okay? Born in 1929. And, yeah, a bit of a star, this gentleman, I do have to say. He has an absolute stellar bio, and the amount of tunes that he's been involved with over the years is absolutely phenomenal. So needless to say, we've chosen Harvey this morning. However, there is also a bio on the JFSR Facebook group page today, done by the wonderful Jazzica Soland, as always, which is very, very interesting. Read it all the way through, and you can kind of get a sense for what the music business can be like at times when you read that. I'm not going to give anything away. Just read it. It's really, really interesting. So what I'm going to do this morning, and I don't

Monday morning breakfast show, sole birthday for Harvey Fuqua, born in 1929 on the 27th of July, obviously, in Louisville, Kentucky, and passed from a heart attack in Detroit on July the 6th, 2010. He was one of the founder members of the Moonglows group back in the 1950s, so had an awful lot of hits. But do you know at one point what he did? He actually sacked all the members of the group and just left himself and brought a whole host of new members in, and one of them people that he brought into the group was a certain Marvin Gaye, and so they went on to be lifetime comrades and what have you. He produced a lot of stuff for him over the years and wrote stuff, and yeah, you kind of guessed he was involved in the one we just played. And he was married to Gwen Gordy. Yes, you got that one right. She was the sister of one Berry Gordy, who went on to form Motown. Harvey came part of the Motown family as a songwriter, an executive, a producer, an arranger, and everything, wrote and produced loads and loads of different things, was instrumental in bringing Johnny Bristol into Motown Records. And quite, in fact, Harvey and Johnny used to produce and write quite a lot of tunes together over the years. He also brought the Spinners in, responsible for quite a lot of the hits that Marvin Gaye and Tammy Terrell did as well. And he just had that talent and that kind of knack for finding absolutely amazing tunes. And we played two of them there. Started off with, let me see, The Velvettes and These Things Will Keep Me Loving You, written, produced and arranged by him along with Johnny Bristol. And of course, that was Marvin Gaye and Sexual Healing. Even though by 1982, when that came out, he'd left Motown, he went back to put that album together that came off of, and what an absolute tune and a half that was. Unfortunately, though, Marvin Gaye's comeback album, which was in 1982, Midnight Love, was released shortly before Marvin was unfortunately shot as well. So very, very sad there. But Harvey did some absolutely brilliant stuff. Now, in the later 70s, he went and did some other stuff, okay? Which leads me nicely into the fact that we're going to do Harvey's soul birthday and Robbie's disco bit in the morning, Sylvester.

two for the price of one on this Monday morning. Robbie's Disco Bit in the Morning from Sylvester and You Make Me Feel Mighty Real, produced by Harvey Fuqua, who is our sole birthday this morning. And happy heavenly birthday to Harvey. Three absolute brilliant tunes remembering the great man. And don't forget, if it's your birthday today, make sure you have a great day. Yeah, it's your day. Make sure you do absolutely everything that you want to do. So there we go. Right, what's it time for now? Oh, I tell you what it's time for now. The Monday Morning Chill. Normally try to do it at 9 o'clock. Yeah, we missed that completely, didn't we? Anyway, here's Michael Brown.

the Monday morning chill here on The Breakfast Show from Michael Brown from 1978 and the album The Symphony of Love. And that's one that doesn't get played very often, is it? And do it. But on this Monday morning, let's have a couple of the newer tunes back to back, starting off with Louis Martini and Orfe.

0: That's a couple of newer tunes, starting off with Lewis Martin here and Orfei, and Love Is Like Dancing, one of many, many remixes, and that's a Martini's Future Disco edit. And we followed that up with Jody Watley and The Dawn, and an Alex DeCio extended mix. Two great, great tunes, doing very well at the moment as well. Monday morning here on JFSR. I think we should tell you what's happening for the rest of the day.
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0: Right, well, when I'm finished in around about 27 minutes time, that'll be 10 o'clock then. Yeah, Nick Marr is up with the groove selection. He's going to be taking you through till midday before handing over to Paul Alexander and Terra Soul. Up at 2 o'clock is DJ XL and Rhythms of Soul, and she's filled by D Cox. At 4 o'clock, an afternoon delight. Then we get into the evening. That'll be with John Farrar in Soul in a Digital Age. All starts at 6 p.m. Then we got Lee Richardson up at 8 with the Showtime Show. At 10 o'clock is the David Patterson Show with Cosmic Echoes. And that wrap up for a Monday. But don't forget, there's another breakfast show tomorrow, Tuesday morning from 8 a.m. If you like your grooves relaxed, the man called Bob Robertson is just right for you and his soulful sunrise. So that's tomorrow morning. Got to say a very good morning to Alex DeCio. How you doing, Alex? Nice to have you company. To Jan and Judoki up there in the East Midlands. Still searching for a bit of rain. To Ray Caviano out there in New York City, a very good morning to you. To Gerard Skillingme, Funkmaster, how you doing? Howard Sanaski out there in Adelaide, Australia. So welcome along. But right now, it's time for the album of the month. A classical one. Not a classical one. A classic one from 1976. Mass production, and welcome to our world. This is Fun in the Sun.

Oh, sudden ending, there you go, on the ball this morning, obviously. JFSR.co with me, Robbie Collins, on The Breakfast Show, and that is The Breakfast Show Classic Album of the Month for July and Mass Productions. Welcome to our world, and another brilliant track from that as well, and Fun in the Sun. But right now, it's time to put the jazz, the funk, and the soul into JFSR as we do our back-to-back triple with one from each of the genres, and we start off with Donald Byrd.

Well, rapidly running out of time on this Monday morning. We're doing the back-to-back triple, one from each of the genres. Donald Byrd started off with Sana's Princess, then Southbound Connection, Take Me Back From All, playing in the background, Denise Williams, and I've Got the Next Dance. Got to say very good morning to John Gabriel. Yes, mate, you are forgiven. We've all got to work, you know. It's how we pay the bills, isn't it? Anyway, that wraps it up for another Monday morning. We're back again next Monday at 8 o'clock. Hope you can join me for that. If you can't, get me on I Heard That tomorrow night, 10 p.m. And then with the Global Village on Friday night at 8 p.m. with 2 hours of disco. Don't forget, coming up next is the man, Mick Marr, and the Groove Selection. He starts at 10 o'clock in about a minute's time. And don't forget, Bob Robertson up tomorrow with a soulful sunrise for 8 a.m. Have a great week. Till next week, I'm out of here. See ya.

0: 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You are the heartbeat of Jazz Funk Soul Radio. Thank you for making us part of your music. Thank you.
1: Good morning and welcome to The Groove Selection with me, Nick Marr, on Jazz Funk Soul Radio. And wherever you are in the world, thank you for joining me.
0: Thank you for making us part of your...
1: performing to thousands of people, or an artist you've never heard of before who deserves a much bigger audience. Last week's program introduced many of you to the music of Zwote Keys from South Africa, and something amazing happened with that show. I've had so much positive feedback. I put the introduction of Zwote Keys onto my TikTok DJ Nick Marr. And the response has been actually incredible. More than 90,000 people have viewed that video and that introduction to Zwote Keys. So everyone who watched it, shared it and left a comment, thank you very much. It proves great music really can travel around the world. Today, we're continuing the journey. Over the next 2 hours, we're going to begin at Wembley Stadium with one of the biggest live performers on the planet. Later in the program, I want to introduce you to a new style of music production that's beginning to spark conversations around the music industry. Then we're going to explore the story behind one of Britain's most influential musical movements, acid jazz. And in the second hour, I'm going to introduce you to another outstanding South African artist. His name is Egyptian.

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2: Good morning and welcome to the Groove Selection on Jazz Funk Soul Radio. I'm Nick Marr and thank you, Robbie Collins, for the last few hours on the morning show. It's Monday morning here in the UK and just after 10 o'clock, wherever you're listening in the world. Thanks for joining me. Today, we're going to be travelling to one of the most exciting musical destinations on the planet, South Africa. It's currently 1 hour ahead of us, so it's already late morning in Johannesburg, Pretoria and Cape Town. My show is called African Soul and Jazz, Discovering the New Sound of South Africa. Over the next 2 hours, we're going to explore a music scene full of creativity, energy and soul. You're going to love the jazz funk, the soul, the Afro house and discovering something new. I think you're going to enjoy what's coming up and I'm excited on this show because it's taken a bit of research to get here and it's going to be good. We're going to hear established names alongside a new generation of artists creating some of the freshest music coming out of Africa today. So settle in. And we're going to begin where it all began for me. That was discovering Zote Keys, one of South Africa's exciting new jazz pianists. He represents a new generation blending jazz with modern production. A perfect opening because I think it will immediately show you what's going on in South Africa. Soundcheck.

Suwalter Keys. We're going to be returning to him later on in the program. What a cool tune. Sort of a cool vibe. Great for driving or doing the cleaning or washing up or whatever. Lovely. Great, great tune. Do you know what? Let's stay in Johannesburg and meet another young musician who's bringing the saxophone back into spotlight. Tolombo.

Tolompo, great example of jazz that's remaining relevant to younger audiences. He's from Johannesburg. That came out in 2025, fresh from South Africa. We're going to be moving on now to Dr. Addy. His music is inspired by faith and reflection.

Dr. Addy. Music inspired by faith and reflection. Electronic production rooted in African culture. Now let's talk about Masekela. He is one of Africa's greatest musicians, trumpeter, singer, activist. Masekela helped introduce South African music to the world, lived in exile during apartheid, but continued performing internationally. He had a number one hit on the US Billboard charts called Grazing in the Grass. His career spans six decades. Here is one from Hugh Masekela, Don't Go Lose It, Baby.

Wow. Everyone loves a winner. Don't go lose it, baby. Hugh Masekela from 1984. Even had a bit of rapping towards the end from one of South Africa's musical pioneers. Let's fast forward to the sounds filling the dance floors across the country today. We're going to be looking at DJ Jazzy D, the Groove Master. He has a tune called Maputo. It's their soulful house. DJ Jazzy D is known for his smooth, sophisticated productions that blend house music with jazz influences. Maputo is named after the capital of the neighbouring Mozambique, reflecting the musical links that exist across South Africa. Here we go. Released in 2024 from Johannesburg.

That was Maputo filling the dance floors in South Africa. Now, let's talk about a genre that you may not have come across. It's called amapiano. It means the piano in Zulu. Originated from Johannesburg and Pretoria, it blends jazzy harmony, soulful vocals, and a famous log drum bass. It's now one of Africa's biggest musical exports. And if there was a king of amapiano, it would be Kabza De Small. He is widely regarded as one of the pioneers of amapiano. This style emerged in the townships around Johannesburg and Pretoria before becoming a global phenomenon. Today, it's big. If there was a king of amapiano, it's definitely Kabza De Small. Here's his collaboration, Dark Horse, Kabza De Small, and Artwork Sounds. It's called Love, Peace, and Happiness.

And that's why I love this genre. Every presenter on JFSR brings something unique to the table, and I'm hoping that this is unique as well, and that you're enjoying the vibe with this South African tunes that I've brought to you. There is one record that I listened to as part of research for this show that gave me goose pimples. If you can sit back, if you've got headphones on, have a listen to this.

You don't have to follow what they say. You've got your whole life ahead of you. It may be tough right now,

That was Letter to Self by Zwofi Keys. What a tune. It's like if you knew someone was down right now, they weren't motivated and they were suffering, play them that tune. Some lovely words, some positivity. And it's another example of South Africa's contemporary jazz scene. It's a reflective melody showing some emotional side to modern jazz. Straight out of Johannesburg, contemporary jazz, expressive piano. We're going to be moving now to Egyptian Pharoah and Beautiful Noise. So Egyptian Pharoah is a producer known for creating atmospheric soundscapes. It combines deep house, Afrotech and amapiano influences. His productions often feel sort of cinematic and emotional. Many South African producers create music designed for long DJ sets, allowing tracks to build gradually rather than relying on short edits. Here is Beautiful Noise.

Beautiful noise, Egyptian pharaoh. So let's move on to an artist that has really taken South African dance music to every corner of the world with our next performer. It's Black Coffee featuring Masaki. So let's talk about Masaki. Masaki has got a beautiful, soulful vocal voice. He's helped Afro House on the world's biggest stages with Black Coffee, the first African DJ to headline at Madison Square Gardens. He's performed at Ibiza residences, collaborated with Alicia Keys and Drake. Lots going on in the South African music scene that most people don't realise. This is Wish You Were Here. Black Coffee featuring Masaki. You're listening to The Groove Selection.

Wish You Were Here featuring Misaki. Grammy Award winner, born in Durban. South African music continues to evolve, and our next artist is enjoying success with one of the country's recent streaming favourites. It's Calvin Fallow.

Calvin Fallow, Everybody Wanna Be In Love. You can see why that is one of the number one streaming records coming from South Africa. Everybody Wanna Be In Love, Calvin Fallow. Look that one up. We are now going to talk about Jonathan Butler. So Jonathan Butler is one of South Africa's most respected guitarists and vocalists. He grew up during apartheid. He broke barriers by becoming one of the first black South African artists to receive mainstream airplay. His smooth blend of jazz, soul and gospel has earned him a worldwide following. Born in Cape Town, he's recorded more than 30 albums, Grammy-nominated artists. He's worked with George Duke, Kurt Wallum, Dave Coz, and many of the biggest names in contemporary jazz. Here comes Jonathan Butler with Sarah Sarah.

Jonathan Butler, Sarah Sarah. Changing the vibe now, we're going to speed things up with DJ Sabu. DJ Sabu is more than a musician. He's a broadcaster, an entrepreneur, he's even a motivational speaker. Many South Africans first knew DJ Sabu as a national radio presenter before his music career. He has got this one, Summertime.

DJ Sabu and Summertime. You're listening to me, Nick Marr, on JFSR, Jazz Funk Soul Radio. We're exploring the South African music scene. And I'm hoping you're enjoying the different vibe this morning. Just after 11:10, we're going to move to something different. Afro Soul with Mela Mazizi. And here's one, Dita Pelu. It's a contemporary South African vocalist. The song De Pelo means prayers. I'm sure I haven't pronounced that right. It's a reminder that spirituality remains a strong influence in South African music. Here we go.

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Did you know many successful and piano tracks feature multiple producers, DJs and vocalists, making collaboration one of the genre's defining characteristics? And this one coming up is exactly that. Bo Go Go.

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So let's talk about somebody else, Prince T, and they're one called Tula. So they're an emerging South African artist, and they blend Afro soul with contemporary production. Tula is Zulu for meaning be quiet or be still, often used to comfort or soothe. And this one will soothe you. Tula, my love.

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If you're ever stressed, your mind is running too quickly, listen to that one again to try and calm that mind. We're going to go back now to Zwathi Keys, one of my featured artists on this African discovery from Johannesburg, contemporary jazz, one of the program's featured discoveries for sure. This one shows another side of his writing, more reflective and atmospheric, demonstrates the influence of modern jazz whilst remaining unmistakably African.

Drifting Thoughts by Zwote Keys. Couldn't stop nodding my head to that one. We're going to move on to a guy called Richard Boha, or Bohna. He was born in Cameroon and recognised as one of the greatest bass players. His music is sort of blends jazz, African rhythms and world music. Richard has performed and recorded with Herbie Hancock, George Benson, Bobby McFerrin, and on this one coming up, he is with John Legend.

Please Don't Stop. That was John Legend and Richard Bone, huh? Moving from Cameroon back to South Africa, it's all about collaboration. And here's another collaboration that shows creativity of South Africa's independent music scene. This one, electronic production blended with expressive jazz piano, shows how the younger artists are experimenting across genres rather than being confined to one style. From South Africa, jazz fusion and electronic jazz.

Silent Battles, PvE and Zwofi Keys, a collaboration that creates a really distinctive tune. We're going to go a little bit historical now. 1968, African trumpeter Huma Sakala, he had a massive hit coming from South Africa. Very unusual for that time. It became a US number one in the Billboard charts in July 1968. It's called Grazing in the Grass, and here is

Wow, that sort of had a Calypso feel to me. It feels really familiar as well, that sort of cowbell chants along the way. We're going to move right from that historic right to March 2026 now with Mash Keys and Soulful Chant.

Mash Keys and Soulful Chant. We're going to stay with Mash Keys because the next recording demonstrates another side of modern South African sound. The title tells us exactly where we're going. This is Jazz Grooves.

We're moving now into the deep end to show some of the contemporary music that's out there now. This is called The Deep End.

Weekender are pretty excited to announce the appearance of the legendary Incognito performing live in concert with a 13-piece band on Saturday, 14th of November, 2026. 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

at the Clifton Observatory for the inaugural Cherish Soul Summer Soiree. And the ladies, they were looking fine. Fellas weren't looking too bad either. So good morning, good afternoon, good evening, wherever you may be in the world. Time now in the UK is just after 12 midday. It's me, Paul Alexander, Terrace Soul Sessions on Jazz Funk Soul Radio. We're broadcasting worldwide 24 hours a day, 7 days a week. Got to say thanks to Nick Marr for the last 2 hours. And before that, of course, Robbie Collins with The Breakfast Show. Oliver Cheatham made his recording debut on the MCA record label with, of course, Saturday Night Get Down. But it's this one. It's one of my favourites, Bless the Ladies.

sound of New York City Rise and a funk disco band that recorded their debut album on the Sam Records in 1980 with this fantastic Just How Sweet Is Your Love, which charted in both the US R&B and dance charts as well as the UK. Got to say a very good afternoon to Tex James, Tim Collins, Ricardo Hines, Keith Rush, Stephen Hunt, Christiana Boldoff, Marcus Rotterman. Thank you for joining me today. If you'd like a shout out or a mention, drop by on the Jazz Funk Soul Radio Facebook timeline, and we'll give you a mention.

Got to say hi to D-Cox, Philip Metcalf from Night Owl, who you can check out for charts and events. So I hope you all had a good weekend. We had an amazing event yesterday at the Clifton Observatory rooftop terrace. We're going to be doing another one there in 3 weeks' time. And also, it's going to be our new place to go in 2027. Further information, go to Terrace Soul, Bristol, / Ibiza, Facebook.

out of Portland. We're talking husband and wife John Smith and Valerie Day, formed in 1980, signing to the Atlantic record label and releasing I Can't Wait in 1986. Got to say hi to the lovely Dee Cox, who's coming up today 4 p.m. Mondays. Also, Soul Brother number one, Errol Ramdean, and the lovely Jill, who were leading the charge yesterday on the dance floor at the Clifton Observatory. And it's one of the first videos that you get to see on TerraSoul Bristol Ibiza Facebook. Check it out if you haven't done so already. And the significance of the Ibiza is the fact that it's our 10-year anniversary next September. Further information, go to TerraSoul Facebook, Bristol and Ibiza. Going to be telling you about upcoming events as we go through the show today. But suffice to say, we're back at the Clifton Observatory in just 3 weeks' time, August 16. So, if you like a ticket, go to Clifton Observatory on Instagram. What's on events? Click through to tickets.

So get yourself together. 1980 disco funk led boogie track by Mystic Touch, which you can find on the Champagne record label.

got to say hi to Paul Gilbert and all the gang from Groove, Swindon Jazz Funk Soul Facebook group. Check them out for events in Swindon. Talking of which, we're going to be there in November with Incognito. And we can't wait. Just 100 tickets remaining. It's going to be a sellout. Further information, go to terrorsoul.co.uk.

New York Sky, formed by Solomon Roberts Jr., featuring none other than the great Randy Muller, teaming up with Charles Ireland in 1978, where they produced Let the Music Play, before signing to the Soul Soul record label, releasing First Time Around, and they followed that one up 1980 with this great track Let's Celebrate. They also followed that with Show Me the Way in 1984, and their final release before moving to Atlantic was Giving It to You. And we're giving it to you today, Terrace Soul, Jazz Funk Soul Radio, 12 to 2 on a Monday. Me, Paul Alexander. Got to say hi to Chris and Diane Tate.

So, Friends Again, 1981, jazz funk track, credited to Not Jane Player, which you can find on the Ultimate Records.

Bristol, August 20, Soultasia. I'm going to be DJing alongside Bristol local legends Tristian B and Fresh Blood. And we're going to be welcoming live on stage Kenny Thomas, Loose Ends, Jocelyn Brown, Odyssey, Harry Cambridge as Luther, and Phil Fearon from Galaxy. Further information, go to Terrasol Bristol Ibiza events. 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Just 15.

founded by Al Hudson. We're talking One Way from Detroit. Began life as Al Hudson and the Soul Partners, scoring popularity with Spread Love before becoming One Way, featuring Al Hudson. You Can Do It was one of their early releases. Followed that one up with this track, 1985. They went on to record for Extra Records prior to signing with Capitol. I think their biggest hit was, of course, You Can Do It, 1979. We're going to have to dig that one out. Now, check out Raj Lal, 2 p.m. Tuesdays. Mike Ashley, 12 p.m. Wednesday. And Jez Kelsall, 4 p.m. Thursday. And for the full schedule, go to jfsr.com. Lots of new shows on the station, so just keep things locked. 24 hours a day, 7 days a week. What about the evening when it's real? Right, see if you can guess who this may be. 12:45 our time on a Monday. It's the Monday Club. Me, Paul Alexander, in the Terry Stoll Studios. Taking you through to 2 p.m.

So very much reminds me of Kid Creole and the Coconuts. I'm pretty sure that Barry White has sampled this as well. It is Le Spank, taking you back to 1977 and an album track by the American studio group Le Pamplemousse, created in Los Angeles with Lorraine Rinder and Michael Lewis on production. And I reckon it was 1977, Barry White, it's Ecstasy When You Lay Down Next to Me. What you might not know is that the vocalists are backing singers from the very famous Jones Girls, and this became a bit of an underground classic of the late 70s dance scene. And if you're into 70s, check out the Wednesday Daytime Club, which takes place at Toto's on the last Wednesday of every month. I'm going to be there in 2 days' time, from 2:30 till 7 p.m. And it's mainly 60s Northern Soul, 70s Tamla Motown, and 70s and 80s Soul and Reggae Classics. Further information, go to the Wednesday Daytime Soul Club. And we look forward to seeing you there. People from all over London, Swindon, South Wales, Gloucester. We even had people come up from Devon, Somerset. One of the friendliest places to go on a Wednesday afternoon, everybody walking around with a smile on their face. Excuse me, because it's a little bit unreal. Off to Philadelphia, city of brotherly love.

formed by Frank Brunson, Philadelphia, during the early 70s. The People's Choice, signing to the Philadelphia International Record Label, working with Leon Huff, Kenny Campbell. Come on, get your teeth in, Bob. Releasing Do It Any Way You Want It. Follow that with Jam, Jam, Jam. And in between that, they also released this track, Moving in All Directions. They also released Party is a Groovy Thing. And we like all those here at Terra Soul. Got to do a shout out to all the Ronnie Scott crew, Talking Prince Scott, Richard Crimes, Linda Holbrook, Eileen Shankey, and Jill Lewis. And our international listeners, Jill Howitt, and Cake Bread, Sam and Dolphin, Dr. Faye Johnson, Yoko, and Ursula Lincoln. And we're looking forward to seeing you all at the Terra Soul Weekender, featuring the legendary Incognito live in concert. Second weekend in November. 100 tickets remaining. Need to jump on it. Go to terrasoul.co.uk.

featuring the voices of Archie Bell, the OJs, Billy Paul, Teddy Pendergrass, the 3 Degrees, Harold Melvin, D.D. Sharp, Let's Clean Up the Ghetto by the Philadelphia All-Stars. This spearheaded a record campaign by Kenny Gamble to raise money for ghetto committees across America. It was the brainchild of Kenny and was originally written for Lou Rawls, who recorded the opening line in 1975. Got to do a massive shout out to Stephen Clean, who says, good AM from Atlanta, Georgia. We dig the groove. Welcome, Stephen. Terry Soul, we're here every Monday, 12 till 2, broadcasting worldwide, 24 hours a day, 7 days a week, and we're going into hour 2.

Join Pterosaur's Paul Alexander at Bristol Soltasia on Saturday, the 22nd of August, Bristol Amphitheatre. Paul has previously worked with Kenny Thomas at Western Supermare, Odyssey at SWX, Loose Ends at Motion, Harry Cambridge as Luther at Centuries, but not Jocelyn Brown, who I am looking forward to immensely seeing Jocelyn perform Somebody Else's Guy and other hits live. For Pterosaur family and friends, go to Pterosaur Weekender on Facebook for discounted tickets or email us at events@pterosaur.co.uk. We will see you there, so get on it. Bristol Soltasia with Kenny Thomas, Odyssey, Loose Ends, Harry Cambridge's Luther Vandross, and Jocelyn Brown.

We're talking Phyllis Hyman winning a scholarship to music. Began her professional career in 1971 with a band called The New Direction, and then joining a Miami-based group called All People. 1974, she formed Phyllis Hyman and the PH Factor and toured with them for 2 years before settling in New York. It was here that she built her reputation on the club scene, appearing with artists including Roberta Flack, George Benson, Stevie Wonder, Ashford & Simpson, releasing an album, Premonition. Norman Connors was also looking for female vocalists, so Phyllis ended up appearing on Betcha by Golly Way and You Are My Starship. The same year she recorded a couple of singles and recorded with the Fatback Band. But it was 1979, signing to the Arista record label, working with M. Chume. You Know How to Love Me. 1979, blowing up for Phyllis on the UK soul scene, has been a dance anthem ever since. Tune of the Day.

taking you back to 1977. Classic New York sound of Ripple. And the beat goes on. Their first release was, I don't know what it is, but it sure is funky, which was very popular on the rare groove scene. But it was this disco smash that really established Ripple on the dance floor. 1977. We're going to have to drop that one at the Wednesday Daytime Soul Club. It's taking place this Wednesday at Toto's at Bristol between 2:30 and 7. So we're going into the last 35 minutes here today on Terrace Soul.

of Rare Pleasure and Let Me Down Easy. Lead vocals by Sandy Barber. And this track is highly sought after. Rarity on the Northern Soul collector's list, changing hands for over £100. You can find the original on the Cherry Record label. And this, of course, contains the classic Needing You, which has been sampled and made into an even bigger hit. So it's me, Paul Alexander, it's Terrace Soul, taking you through to 2pm today. Stay tuned for 2pm show with Elaine Burbeck. 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

out of New York City. Onuses of Juju were a plunky signing to the Sutra, S-U-T-R-A label, making an impact on the UK dance scene. Every way but loose. Or as I would say, loose as a goose. We're running out of time here today. Stay tuned. 2 p.m. today. Elaine Burbeth and Rhythms of the Soul. And coming up at 4 p.m. today, D-Cox. And for the full schedule, go to jfsr.co.

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Terrace Soul VIP Weekender are pretty excited to announce the appearance of the legendary Incognito performing live in concert with a 13-piece band on Saturday, 14th of November, 2026. 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

playing this one for all the jazz heads. We're talking Coyote Jazz Massive and Eclipse. This is the Afronaut remix. And if you want to check out their music, I can recommend the album A Message from a New Dawn. Having seen them live at Ronnie Scott's, talking to which, myself and a partner in crime, Prince Scott, together with the lovely Bonnie Colbeck. We're going to be back at Ronnie's on a Monday to check out the Blackbirds. But before that, we're going to be checking out Shack Attack, who are playing Pizza Express this week. Almost time for me to go. Just a reminder, stay tuned, 2 p.m. coming up, Rhythm of the Soul with Elaine Burbeth, and at 4 p.m. D Cox. I'm out of here. It's Paul Alexander signing off with a track by San Germain. Hope you all have a great week.

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Yeah, this track, my little tribute to Stella Groove and Mr. Clive Mix. One of our very own here on JFSR Radio. His show can be caught on a Thursday. Absolutely fantastic night last night. Big shout out to everyone who was there. Everyone who was dropping foot. It was crazy. Fabulous night. Well done, Clive. My JFSR brother.

Ipanema Jazz, Mr. Sean McKay Basement Mix by MDA Grooves, and Sean McCabe, of course.

once again, this track from Sean McCabe, MDA Grooves, Ipanema Jazz. Sean McCabe, one of my favourite DJ producers from the UK. Such a talented guy.

Yeah, you've got to play all the way to the end, haven't you? As I always say, the artists work too hard to make those tracks. Got to appreciate it and play the whole thing. No 2 and 3 minutes rubbish on this show. Or on this station, I believe. This track, That's Hot, by Jesse G. Joey Mugo re-edit.

Gotta give a big shout out to the Boogie and Soul Revival crew. Everybody was in the house last night. Hope you're all well. Thank you for listening. Maxine, make sure you get some rest. You smashed it, girl. Vanessa, get well soon, honey. Sharon, Miss Sofunk, rest up today before work, yeah? I know you were working hard in the background too.

day after day. Drop Foot Sessions too. Big shout out to my JFSR sister, D Cox. On After Me with Afternoon Delight.

Boogie and Soul Revival. Big hugs and love to Rob. 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Get well soon, hon. And condolences to you, Debbie.

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How you doing, Julie? 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

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Really looking forward to that. Music, some

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A couple of weeks, maybe. Big shout out to Sashan. Give my love to Chantel. T. And Crystal Clothing Pushers. How you doing? Hope you're well.

Track entitled Mr. Magic by the late, great Grover Washington Jr. Big shout out to you, Tony. Cheeky T. This one's for you. Thanks for joining. Thanks for listening. Changing up the pace a little bit now. Last part of the show. Always take it down a notch or two. Bit of rare groove and a few mellow jams to take you into your late afternoon here on JFSR Radio. 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
1: This one from Two Tons of Fun. Track entitled Just Us. Yes, Two Tons of Fun were the Weather Girls. 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

0: Big shout out to you, Joy. 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Probably my favourite client. I'm not just saying that. This one's for you.
1: James,
0: as well as the Gym Bunnies. Yeah, you're one of them too. Hope you're well. Thank you for listening. It's appreciated.

Teddy Pendergrass there and Joy. So a complete change in direction now. A wonderful gentleman called Mr. Thomas, who was a friend of my late father, messaged me yesterday out of the blue. I was quite shocked. This man's better with technology than I am, believe me, in his 80s, and he's still going strong. And lovely to hear from you, Mr. Thomas. Thank you for listening in today. You know what? This one is for you.

Yes, Mr. Thomas, good to hear from you, sir. And yes, I will see you on Saturday. We'll sit and have a coffee and a chat and a catch up and a second one just for you.

Yes, Mr. Thomas, good to hear from you. See you on Saturday, all being well. On with the show. Last few minutes from me. I finish at 4, handing you over to the wonderful D-Cox for Afternoon Delight. Stay tuned here, JFSR Radio. The heart of Jazz Funk and Soul.

That's right. The forecast is hot. So why don't y'all do the right thing and check out this new jam by my man Eric Robinson featuring Chubb Rock. Summertime Anthem. And that's the truth, Ruth.

Mookie, delivering pizzas to that sexy Spanish thing, looking juicy, big dookie. We get silly, heat wave, get dizzy. That soap movement, Brooklyn to Philly, Broad Street, Flatbush, get busy. New summer anthem, Eric and Richie. I see beads of sweat dripping down tummies. Rectums and Daisy Dukes look yummy. I'm in that drop top with sweet cakes pumping in. Old school Buick sitting on Kiefer Sutherland.

Yeah, so can you bid you good evening or late good afternoon even? It's the end of the show for me. Thank you for listening. Thank you for your ears. Thank you for your company. Thank you for your time. Always appreciated. You can catch me here every Monday between the hours of 2 and 4 here on JFSR Radio, the home of Just Funk and Soul. Catch me, XL, with Rhythms for the Soul. Have yourselves a grand afternoon. Handing you over to D-Cox with Afternoon Delight. Keep listening. D will be throwing down some tunes, believe me, as always. Hi, D. It's over and out from me. Thank you once again. Just to let you know, you can get the show on catch-up. If you miss most of the show or you're just jumping on, hi Simone, I understand. Get me on catch up on Mixcloud. Look for JFSR Radio or XL Rhythms for the Soul. And there you'll find us. Every single one of us here on JFSR uploads our shows onto Mixcloud. So there's no chance of you missing a show. Once again, have a good afternoon. It's over and out from me. Thank you for listening.

Well, good afternoon and welcome to another 2 hours of Afternoon Delight with yours truly, Dee Cox. Sorry for the false start there. I had a bit of a problem getting onto the server, but Evelyn Champagne King certainly kicked that butt. That's the software that we use. And I want to say a huge, huge thank you to the amazing Elaine XL. Thank you so much for a fantastic show there. You have me boogieing all the way home from work and around the studio as I was getting ready. Right, let's stay with the 70s. As always, we're going to have two from the 70s, two from the 80s, and then two from the 90s. And we're going to keep things a little upbeat and start with Barry Blue from 1978.

I don't play enough 3 Degrees, but yeah, I dragged their album out of the Garage of Soul at the weekend, and I thought, yeah, I've got to bring that one to you. So we got a few good afternoons. So hi to lovely Neil, and also to Francis Scarf there in, and also we've got Marcus and Christina there in. They're heading home from a long weekend in Northern Italy. Oh, that sounds glorious. I hope that you both had a fantastic time. Also, hi to the lovely, lovely Jan and Jude Oakey. They're listening in sunny Nottingham, and not that far from me, I'll add. And yeah, I hope that you're having a fantastic afternoon. And of course, hello and welcome to Tex James. He's in, and yeah, already putting those gifts up. I shall look forward to some more texts, as I always do. Right, okay, shall we move into the 80s? Yeah, let's have some Tavares.

Oh, Elaine's just messaged me. Yeah, I know what you mean, Elaine. But yeah, it's good to have a boogie, isn't it, eh? And yeah, the memories from the 80s, they still keep coming back. And we're shortly going to go into the 90s. But before I do that, a few more hellos. So hi to Addy and Bayou down in Nigeria. Also to Sharon Dowsett, Stephen Bell, Bruna Arrow, and also to Sandra Rogers and Julie and Brian Marshall. Thanks for joining me. And as we move into the 90s, we're going to go a little bit funky. But the first track is Brother Sister, and I want to say hello to all my soul brothers and sisters out there. And just as I was loading it up, my soul brother Peter Hitch from down in Australia, who's over in the UK at the moment, messaged me and said, I'm joining you for a little bit. So that was excellent timing, Peter. But without any further ado, here goes.

I absolutely loved the funk soul groove of the 90s, and what a great example that was too. And Pete Hitch has just corrected me. He's in Montenegro at the moment, and yeah, in a beautiful town called Kotor. I'm sure I've said that right. And yeah, great. And yeah, he's coming over to the UK as well. And I'm so sorry that I'm not going to be able to catch up with you this time, Peter. Right, a few more hellos. So I've got a very special listener who lurks in the background. I want to say a big hello and welcome to CK1. Always lovely to have your ears. Also, hi to Scott Manzi, to Delroy Shepherd, also Martin Southcombe, Steve Potts, Tony O'Connell, Paul Sams, and Karen and Danny upstairs in my office, who have given me the residency as office DJ, which is really quite sweet. They get to listen to my show before you guys. Right, let's have a bit of a change of direction, shall we? And we're going to go for our two reggae tracks of the week. And we're going to start with Beres Hammond.

And that, of course, is the epitome of happiness. And I've got a few hellos, even more. Hi to my man Minty, he's listening in. And also John Gabriel, we've got Ray Coles. I'm sorry that I didn't see your message before, John. It's Facebook playing silly devils as usual. Also, hi to the wonderful DJ Stax Kenroy and Mitch Garnett, who will be listening on catch-up. Right, okay then. So it's time for us to go to our back-to-back artist of the week. And this artist has, well, what more can I say? Six albums between 1976 and 1988. And this iconic funk band formed in 1975 after American Johnny Wilder moved to London and met Rod Temperton through a newspaper ad looking for musicians. Yes, it's Heatwave. I thought it was quite apt at the moment. Originally called Chicago Heatwave, they were joined by Johnny's brother Keith and signed to GTO Records back in 1976. Their third UK single release, Boogie Nights, still remains a disco favourite to this day. And yeah, it's one that usually gets me dancing. But the tracks that I've chosen for today's back-to-back are personal favourites. And the first from their 1976 debut album, Too Hot to Handle. And yeah, this is Lay It On Me.

from the 1982 album Current, which was very, very nearly their last album. And several tragedies befell group members, including a near-fatal stabbing and a life-changing car accident that left two members unable to perform again. But back in 1988, the band tried to bring themselves back to the fore. Unfortunately, that album didn't do so well. But yeah, of course, in 1991 we had that fantastic remix of Mind Blowing Decision, and yeah, what a great track that was. Now, sadly, all of the original band have now passed, but their legacy lives on in such great tracks as The Groove Line and Gangsters of the Groove, and of course, as already mentioned, the unforgettable Mind Blowing Decisions. Now, what a great band Heatwave are, and yeah, go out and listen to more of them if you haven't heard a lot. Right, thank you to all of you who have sent me lovely messages already. I'm glad that you're enjoying the selections this afternoon, and yeah, always a pleasure to put these shows together for you. Well, it's time for our Black Bottom Club selection. So we've got two tracks that had me dancing back in those days when I was young, and yes, dancey. And yeah, we're going to start with some Aleem and Leroy Burgess from 1985, the great track that I'm sure you've danced to, Confusion.

music really did take a turn in the mid-80s with those deep, dirty bass lines and, slight rappy feels to the songs. But, those were the days, and they don't make them like that anymore. Right, a few hellos. So hi to the lovely Ritesh Patel. He's joined us, as has Robbie Collins. He's in his garden, no doubt, with a beer in his hand. Have one for me, Robbie, please. And also hi to Ray Hayden and Tim Nugent. They've joined us too. Paul Alexander, great show this lunchtime. Absolutely enjoyed that one. Also Adam LeBoz, Paul Bell and Claudette Wilson. Thank you so much. Right, okay then. So let's move into the 90s. And the selection of remixes, re-edits, and yes, right. So, as I say, 90s tracks originally. This first one is a 2020 version of the wonderful Show Me Love from Joe Black. Enjoy.

three fantastic examples there of the tunes that we were dancing to in the 90s, reworked, re-edited and remixed. And that last one, of course, was the David Morales club mix of Sean Christopher's Don't Lose the Magic. And what a track that was. I remember dancing to that, oh gosh, must have been mid-90s in a club in Kettering called Reflections with my dear friend Matt Adams. And yeah, we used to love dancing to that one. Right, a few more good afternoons. And I want to say at this juncture, it's lovely to have new people in. And I've counted up and there's at least 9 of you today. And I really, really do appreciate it, including our own lovely Mark Chappell, also Gyro Jamilia, and also Paul Hobson, he's in as well. So's Trevor Nelson and Sam's D. They're not new, but always lovely to have you in. And of course, Lynn Hayfield and Teresa and Jane upstairs in my office as well. Nice that you can make it to the party. I'm glad you're here. Right, okay then. So, gosh, time really is flying past. Let's have some Manhattans.

Rebecca Gem there, and Terry Harris with Diamonds from 2015. I couldn't believe it. I looked at the back of the CD cover and I thought, yeah, surely it wasn't that long ago, but yeah, 11 years ago. Wow, where does the time go? And yeah, thanks to Elaine. Yeah, I love the Manhattans too. And yeah, I'm so glad that we do share a musical taste. It's absolutely fantastic. Right, okay then. So as time is flying so quickly, I better shut up and get on with the music. Let's have some Tower of Power.

never get bored of Tower of Power, never. 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So hi to Greg C, also to Martin Green and Jimmy Davis. Thanks for joining me. Also to Claire Beverly. And also a big thank you and another new chap. We've got Dwayne Palmer. He's in and he'll be listening on Wednesday when he's travelling. And to any of you who want to listen to the Mixcloud, it'll be up later this evening. Right, okay then. Well, it's time for us to slow things down and go for that cuddle on the couch. Let's start with Regina Bell and Be in Love Again.

there. Did you enjoy that? I thought you might. And yes, thank you to Andy for your comments. And yes, we all like a cuddle on the couch, don't we? And yeah, I missed somebody. And oh, I'm really, really sorry. Good afternoon and a big welcome to the lovely Anthony Donaghy too. Right, okay then, I've got one more track and then I'll be saying goodbye and playing you my final track. But this one, it's a version excursion in a way, and this is Ronnie Harrell's remix of the Terry Walker Missing You track, and it's beautiful.

0: isn't that just gorgeous? Well, my 2 hours is very, very nearly up. So thank you so much again for everyone who's joined me today, your messages, your kindness. It's always lovely to be here, and I'll be back next Monday. And yes, have a fantastic week. Stay hydrated because it's going to get really hot again. And if you've missed any of the show and want to catch up on Mixcloud. It'll be up later this evening. And I'm going to leave you with something a little different to what I'd normally finish with. I was rummaging around, as I say, in the Garage of Soul over the weekend and found this beautiful positive track from Seville, Show Me the Way. And yes, all that's left to say is bye for now. See you next week.
1: One, two, three.

Welcome to this week's Soul in a Digital Age. Johnny F. back on Jazz Funk Soul Radio for another 2 hours of the new music that's out and about. We started with a fine song from Alton Edwards, Don't Judge Me. We've got usual stuff tonight, a featured album from Ruby Wood on First Word Records, the Neo Soul, a couple of new singles, some wonderful album tracks, and of course a few dance tunes. Stick with me until 8 o'clock. Next three, Anae, Sunshine. First one from Ruby Wood, Dominoes, the album No Rain, No Flowers, and a reminder of last week's featured album, The Rock That We Swam To, a tribute to Sade from Matt, their interpretation of the Lovers Rock album. This is By Your Side.

Unilism from Baby Rose is going to be up there in the albums of the year. A new track from that this week, Believe Me, Amal Zenab, Only If, and a lead track from a new project from the excellent Jemeta Rose, Meta Sun. This is Somebody Else's Idea.

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Choose your color. Let's paint and create this space together. What if imagination had a song, a tone, a melody? It might sound like

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Make sure to remind yourself that you are just as creative as they are destructive. Every time we sing a note, we build a new possibility, a new world. All right, children, here we go. Sing it with me.

Ella Thompson releases her second track for Mr. Bongo Records. This one is Dandelion. Then a new one from The Sincere's featuring Joey Quinone is the album due in a few weeks. How Lonely is Lonely. From the UK, Olympia Vitalis, Don't Cry, features Maverick Sabre.

New track from Lauren Meekie in between. Nao Yoshika has released an album, Self. This track, Safe Place, features Jamila Woods and Peter Cottontail. The second track from No Rain, No Flowers from Ruby Wood, You Can Get It, that features Abnormal Sleeps.

We could treat this like a stick up, give me everything you got. This my movie and I put you at the center of the plot. You consider me in ways that's really telling me a lot about your feelings, that make me overthink about my feelings. And you proud of me, I'm proud of you too. The way you show up for your people even when you feel blue. The kind of qualities I like, you could be the prototype.

Neo Soul Time. We take three tracks from the wonderful Female Takeover podcast. Michelle featuring Nakia, Floating, Honey Blue, Rain Malley, Make You Proud, Noah Loren, Fanny, and Mitchell Yard, Galaxy.

couple of new ones next. Yaz Karis, Love's Gone. Yessie Yasmeen, The Gardener. From New Zealand's Romy Wright. The album Enough. This track, Storm Has Passed.

Next three also first plays on the show. Moda featuring Ocandice, Fire Me Underneath the Sun, Ajani, Twin Flame, and Gretchen Parlato with Michelle Angiocello and Mark Juliana, Never Come Down.

another new track from the excellent Children of Zeus, Water and Vibes, features Anieska. That's also on First Word, which is, of course, the home of our album of the week, the last track. Played this one before. Album, remember, No Rain, No Flowers. This Thing Called Life features Illa J and the Abstract Orchestra, Yolanda Parker and Jay Treese, Who's Gonna Love You.

Ochoa, new band from London, their second track, Butterfly House, then Kokoroko, lots of tracks being remixed of theirs, this one Never Lost, it's Luege Luna on the remix, Cyprel, latest tune, Energy.

and we'll take the tempo up to close the show with a few tunes for the dance floor. Calitechnis and Mango Heist, As the World Turns. Michi from her remix album On Stone's Throw, There's No Heaven and Knowledge Remix. Kia Kilza and Max Noir on True Thoughts with Breakthrough, the Breckett remix. Also on True Thoughts, Run Like the River from Oliver Knight. Trev 2 Fox remixing that, and Melchior A Devotion with Melchior A's Jazz Mix. As always, I hope you've heard a few tunes you want to find out a bit more about and support the artists. Keep loving and supporting Jazz Funk Soul Radio. I'll see you next week. Until then, stay safe, be kind, take care. Johnny F saying bye for now.

We keep on dancing and we keep on dancing and we keep on motherfucking dancing. It's the only thing that makes sense. A universal language before the noise sets in. Remember, please remember, you're a lover, not a pretender. There's nothing realer than a body moving and sweating. Unapologetic, get prophetic. Your intuition.

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Welcome along to the Showtime Show with myself, DJ Lee. Many thanks to Johnny F for a great two-hour show. Catching back here, same time, same place, 6 till 8. Hope you stay with me for the next 2 hours. Got some great music lined up for you. Actually, going to put this one.

Thank you. And before that, a Love Explosion, Donald Pittman. Going through the gears this evening, loads of classics to drop you away. Loads of new releases for you as well.

0: out there.
1: All over the place tonight musically. From Harold Melvin and the Blue Notes to Joe Batan. His version of The Bottle. Don't forget shout-outs at the top of the hour.

got to play some of my favourite group, The Whispers, up on Soul Train. It's the Margate Soul Festival this weekend, and that's where I'm off to.

Shout out to Stephen Batchelor. Yvonne Felix. Mr. Tex James. And is it Voltra? Linda Muriel. Frank Pascal. Ray Hayden. Renee Banicus. Tony Stevenson. Philip Medcalf, Lorne Daly. Enzo Barnaby. Shout out to Mr. TB1, that ain't Wickham locked in. Kevin in Windsor. Kevin in Slough. And so our new listener once again, Wes locked in.

Don't forget we are back at the Fredericks Hotel again. Bank Holiday Sunday. But don't tell a soul. Plenty of us in jazz, funk, soul, disco. Rare. Such a soulful house. Such a 90s and noughties. £10 entrance fee. Myself, Lee Richardson, Brian Jacobs, Eli Trim, Jazzman Soul Boy. That's Shopper Hanger Lane Road, made in S.

We've got a brand new night starting on the 12th of September down in Watford. The night's called Reveal Your Soul and Reveal Bar and Food. Myself and DJ Trix on the decks. 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

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That's 107 to 115, The Parade, Watford. WD17, 1LU, for Sat Navers.

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Greetings, greetings, and welcome to another Cosmic Echoes here on JFSR.co. With me, David Patterson. In the background, new music out of Brussels, Belgium. Group go by the name of Olutunji. And a tune called Marsak's Lock. Welcome, welcome, it's Cosmic Echoes.

0: Germany. It was Curio from there. Self-titled album just dropped on Mr. Bongo. And a tune called Eyes. And we started with Ganavia. And a beautiful song called Let's Go Out and Play, recorded live in London. And in the background, the pianist Joe Bonner. His album Angel Eyes, Love Dance is the tune, also recorded by Woody Shaw.
1: Cosmic echoes, cosmic echoes, cosmic echoes, cosmic echoes, cosmic echoes, cosmic echoes.

First Flea from the Red Hot Chili Peppers released a jazz album now. Daryl Jennifer from the hardcore punk band Bad Brains just released an album called Weather Channel. You heard a track from it, it's called Just Around the Corner. Before that, from 1983, from the UK, Eye Level, Heart Aglow was the tune. We start with some forthcoming music from Yoron Israel, drummer and percussionist. Tune was You're My Alter Ego featuring Leah Hinton on vocals. And that's from the album Inspiration, drops 7th of August. And in the background, Nicholas Payton and Butcher Brown. And a version of John Coltrane's Acknowledgement from Love Supreme. From the album Supreme Blue, just dropped.

Yeah, a few titles to catch up with. We just heard Galib Galab and a pretty obscure version of George Jig's Brazilian Love Affair. A Milestone in My Life was the name of the album. Before that, it was Mike Knock from the album Climbing, Song of Brazil. Preceding that, from 2006 out of Belgium, Emma Salakowski, Ensemble, and a version of Joyce's Fada Bahia. Preceding this, out of California, 1977 band called Dance of the Universe Orchestra. You Make Me Want to Sing was the album managing called Dance with the Wind. And preceding that, more music out of Belgium.

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You're in tune to Cosmic Echoes, jfsr.co.

this, it was new music from Kevin Haynes' group Elegua. Subetting Wetting Ya was the tune. Album drops in September. It's called Inner Outer Alignment. And before that, it was Adrian Young. Everybody from his new album Afro Disco Makossa. Background Ayetu Winchan Fingers was the album. Cosmic Echoes, jfsr.co.

Well, a few titles to catch up with before this you heard. Bill Saxton, Beneath the Surface, was the album and a version of the Frank Foster tune.

World Cup winners, España, Spain. It was Pedro Roy Blas, Dolores was the album. La mitad de Meduro. Medio Duro was the tune. Before that, it was Joyce Moreno from her forthcoming album On Jazz Is Dead. Drops on the 1st of August. Juana Ete was the tune. Before that, it was Sergio Ricardo, La Vem Petra. Started with new music from Dana and Alden out of Brooklyn, New York City, and featuring Marcos Valle, El Gaucho was the tune. And in the background from Glasgow, Mama Terra from the new album Inner Space, just dropped on Acid Jazz Records. This one, The Whale Dives Deep.

pretty much out of time, leaving you with this one this week, Sal Nistico. Bamboo. Until next time, take care. Thanks for listening. I'm out of here. Peace, love.

Junior Mervyn says Badman Posse, taking it back to 1982 on this one. Released on a Dread at the Controls record label.